fun back to the time. Come on, the fun back to the time. Come on, the fun back.

dia, good morning, hujide, zishile, dichite, mamuka, ujambo, machera, salama, salam aleikum, aleikum salam, mulibwanje, kalimera, bonjour, yasaj, buenos dias. 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

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I just kicked fake game. Some people say why? 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So I school the fools about the fast track. I get static on my style, my technique. Profanity, the blade way in which I speak. But the dude knows the streets ain't no kiddie game. You don't know the dude? Quincy's first name. He told me, Ice, keep doing what you're doing, man. Don't give a damn if the squares don't understand. You let them tell you what to say and what to write. Your whole career will be over by tomorrow night. Rap from your heart, and your heart's with the street. Rap on my record, man, come be

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And a man can't get himself together until he knows who he is and be proud of what and who he is and where he comes from.

You wanna know what's more important than throwing away money at a strip club? Credit. You ever wonder why Jewish people own all the property in America?

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I beg you, listen me. I beg you, open your ears for any waiting at they say. Waiting at they talk. Now serious talk at they talk go. No beating anger here speaking. Listen. In this world we deal, members say ya, one day go come when we all go go. Before long, we go meet Mama Godo. When we dey meet Mama Godo, tell me, waiting, you go say.